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It's Incubus on 99.3 The X, Tri-Cities Alternative. I'm Jay. Thanks for listening. As we start a Thursday morning with more heat, we're going to be in the mid-90s today and feel like probably over 100 again this afternoon. Same as yesterday. Sunshine, more of the same on the way tomorrow. Then we may see some thunderstorms in the afternoon, about a 50% chance on Saturday. A little bit cooler around 88. 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

Danger on 99.3 The X. Don't forget a whole hour of great classic alt stuff like that that you may have forgotten about coming up today from noon till 1. It's the Gen X Lunch. Chris does it every weekday, and it is, of course, from Delta Blues Barbecue and Catering and Tin Roof Kitchen Company. Don't miss that if you love classic alternative. And we've got hot weather. It's going to continue. As we head for the Labor Day weekend, it looks like mid-90s today, heat index over 100, more of the same tomorrow. We'll be in the low 90s tomorrow. And then we have about a 50-50 shot of some thunderstorms on Saturday afternoon. It'll be 88 Saturday. And maybe a little cooler on Sunday, but rain's out of here. We're not going to have all-day rain Saturday. It'll be some sunshine. And then partly cloudy Sunday, 85. And then Labor Day Monday coming up, partly cloudy. And around 83 Monday afternoon. Here's Dexter and the Moon Rocks on the X.

Beck on 99.3 The X, Tri-Cities Alternative. I'm Jay. Coming up later on this morning around 8:15, that's when I get to play some new music maybe you haven't heard. I've got something new on the way. And then at 9:15, we go the other direction, something old and cool we don't get to play very often. That's when we do the Cascade Draft House Forgotten File. If you got to be outside today, keep in mind dangerously hot heat index, probably a little over 100 this afternoon. Temperature's going to say 94, though, and sunshine all day long, maybe a few clouds around. Here's Linkin Park on the X.

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Screen Day on 99.3 The X. I'm Jay. Getting ready for racing back at Bristol Motor Speedway. Later this month, it's the all the racing, including the Bass Pro Shops night race at Bristol Motor Speedway. We've got tickets to give away. It's an awesome weekend at the races ticket package. We'll start giving those away once we get through the Labor Day weekend coming up. It's going to be hot today. Mid-90s, but feel like over 100 this afternoon, and sunshine for the most part, maybe a few clouds around. Here's Switchfoot on the X.

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Gin Blossoms on 99.3 The X, Tri-Cities Alternative. I'm Jay. Heat. That's the story. For the next couple of days, anyway, we'll be in the mid-90s today, low 90s tomorrow. Heat index is probably over 100. And then maybe some showers on Saturday afternoon. We'll have some sunshine Saturday, but those pop-up storms could happen. 88. Then the rest of the Labor Day weekend, not too bad. About a 20% chance of some afternoon showers. Otherwise, we'll be in the low to mid-80s Sunday and Labor Day Monday. This is Temper City killing it on the 5 at 5 from Paramount Bristol in the afternoons. This is called Self-Aware, and it's on 99.3 The X.

POD on 99.3 The X. I'm Jay. We're heading for the, some of the teams around the region already have their college football season underway. The Bucks at ETSU, they got started this weekend. And the Emory and Henry Wasps got started over a week ago. This weekend, the Hokies and the Vols will be on the field. Not together. The Hokies will be playing VMI and the Vols playing Furman in Knoxville. And look for the Dolly Parton tribute on the Vols helmets. They've got an orange Dolly butterfly logo that they will have on the helmets all season long. Here's Matt Mason on the X and traffic coming up. Lover.

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Westbound lanes, I-26, multi-vehicle crash. Looks like it may involve a tractor trailer. That is going to be just past the gray exit. That has things now backed up to the gray exit. I think that is totally stopped, so if you'd like to route around that, you need to take the gray exit and make your way around that accident this morning. No problems in the eastbound lanes of 26 so far. I-81 in good shape. No issues on routes 11 or 19, and normal traffic in and around Kingsport, Johnson City, and Bristol just at one spot this morning. Tame Impala, here's Dracula on the X.

Blind Melon on 99.3 The X. I'm Jay. Hot today. Looks like we're going to have temps feeling like they're above 100. Temperature is going to be in the mid-90s. That is what it's going to say. So keep that in mind. More of that tomorrow. And then maybe some rain Saturday afternoon as we go into the Labor Day weekend and cooling off just a little bit for Sunday and Monday with less of a chance of rain then. So this just announced, this is exciting stuff. There's going to be a brand new Tiebreakers location in the Tri-Cities, the one in Johnson City on North Roan Street. They're expanding into Kingsport now, and they are going to put the new location at the Fort Henry Mall, and it is going to have a huge footprint there with the games and restaurant area, whole nine yards, and that will make the Fort Henry Mall kind of an entertainment hub. Because once Tiebreakers is up and running there, of course, they've got the brand new regions-only IMAX theater that just got underway, opened the doors earlier this summer. So that is going to be a very cool spot at the Fort Henry Mall there for entertainment before too much longer. Here's Noah Kahan. This is his new one. It's called Doors on the X.

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Crossfade on 99.3 The X. I'm Jay. Good morning. A little bit after 8. Hot. Already starting to get hot. We're going to be at about 95 this afternoon. Heat index probably over 100. More of the same tomorrow. And then Labor Day weekend is here. The unofficial end of summer. About a 50% chance of some afternoon pop-up thunderstorms. We'll have some sunshine Saturday, though, before the chance of that moves into the forecast. And a little cooler, 88 on Saturday. It looks like low to mid-80s for Sunday and Labor Day Monday. And not much of a chance of rain. Just Saturday afternoon looks like the best chance of those pop-up storms for us. Coming up in just a few minutes, spotlighting new music for you with something new. And right now, Imagine Dragons is on the X.

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1: New from Buffalo Traffic Jam. That is Fool's Gold on 99.3 The X. I'm Jay. Looking at traffic again. Things have calmed down on I-26. The westbound lane accident past the gray exit is cleared. Everything's good there. There was some congestion earlier on 26 in the eastbound lanes. That has cleared up as well, so we're wide open. No problems on 81. Routes 11 and 19 in good shape, and the surface streets in and around Johnson City, Kingsport, and Bristol. No accidents to report right now. We're good.
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1: 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Love this tune from Edge Hill. It is called Love to Go. 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

Hinder on 99.3 The X, Tri-Cities Alternative. I'm Jay. We're looking at traffic. We're good. No problems. I-26, a little busy earlier, but all good right now. East and west, I-81 north and south, no issues. Routes 11 and 19, no problems, and everything looks normal. Brake lights in the usual spots on those surface streets and secondaries in and around Bristol, Kingsport, and Johnson City. Modest Mouse, it's picking dragons' pockets on the X.

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My Chemical Romance on 99.3 The X. I'm Jay. Good morning. A little bit after 9. We're doing a More Music Morning for your Thursday. Another hot one today. Heat index over 100 is what it's going to feel like. We'll be in the mid-90s for the high temp this afternoon, if not even a little bit higher than that. And then next chance of rain over the Labor Day weekend, 40 to 50% chance, it looks like, Saturday afternoon. Those pop-up thunderstorms, but that'll be the best chance, but it could cool off a little bit for us beginning over the weekend. Coming up, we're doing the Cascade Draft House Forgotten File. We do it every weekday morning around 9:15. Something old and cool on the way for you. And something new and cool right now. It's the new tune from Foo Fighters called Window, and it's on the X.

0: Blue October on 99.3 The X. I'm Jay. Today, Thursday, going to be another hot one. The heat index over 100 for us. Sunshine all day long. It's going to say probably 95 on your car thermometer today.
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0: Is a car thermometer a thing? Oh, well, it is now. It's the Cascade Draft House Forgotten File. Check them out. Opening every afternoon at 2 o'clock right in the heat of the day for something cool and refreshing. 40 Taps makes Cascade the premier draft house in the Tri-Cities. Fun stuff on the Cascade stage all week, too. They're on the socials at the Cascade Draft House. Back to 04 for Yellow Card. Here's Only One on the X.

0: That's the Cascade Draft House Forgotten File. Cascade Draft House, downtown Bristol, the premier draft house in the Tri-Cities with 40 taps. And they're the stepping stone for local talent with open mic nights, tap takeovers, comedy shows, and more. Follow them on the socials. They're at the Cascade Draft House.
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Tries Against on 99.3 The X, Tri-Cities Alternative. I'm Jay. Congratulations to April. She won that upgrade in the last round of the X Road Trip Summer from Kia of Johnson City for the upcoming Bristol Rhythm and Roots Reunion, the 25th anniversary in downtown Bristol. That is getting set to happen later this month. Not this weekend, but next weekend, the 11th through the 13th in downtown Bristol. Here is Sublime on The X. Holy

Filter on 99.3 The X. I'm Jay. Was talking a couple of days ago about some new additions to Dollywood to honor Dolly Parton. Lots of stuff happening to honor Dolly. Birthplace of country music in downtown Bristol just announced that they have some plans to honor Dolly. The Tennessee Vols, of course, with the orange butterfly, Dolly butterfly on their helmets throughout the season. And just announced Dollywood officials. I was talking about this already. They're planning on some additions, like a waterfall near Thomas Chapel in the Craftsman's Valley area of Dollywood. And they've got some stuff coming to Wildwood Grove that will be interactive, too, that will let you interact and honor Dolly that way. And also, a bigger picture around Sevierville, they're planning a walking trail that will be called In Her Shoes. And it will circle the city with stop-off points to track family and career moments for Dolly. So some big stuff happening to honor Dolly Parton around the East Tennessee and around the region and around the world. Here's Dexter and the Moonrocks on 99.3 The X.

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311 on 99.3 The X. I'm Jay. It's already getting hot. Heat index over 100 today. If you're going to be outside, just pay attention to that. We're going to catch a break, maybe a little bit of a break from the heat as we get into the Labor Day weekend with maybe some thunderstorms popping up on Saturday afternoon. Still pretty hot, though. Upper 80s over the weekend into Labor Day Monday coming up. Today and tomorrow, though, we're going to be in the mid-90s and just blistering hot. Here's Judah and the Lion on the X.

0: I feel I'm well on my way to my dreams coming true, true, true. 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

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See yesterday's 5 at 5 top 5 tunes. It's from Paramount, Bristol, and The X. We do that every weekday afternoon at 5. And Julia Wolf, been doing really good on the 5 at 5. Here's her tune, In My Room on The X. I've

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I'm going to scoot out of here. I'll see you tomorrow morning at 6 for another More Music Morning. We'll be getting ready to roll into the Labor Day weekend. Hang on for Chris coming in out of the heat. He's going to be doing the Gen X Lunch coming up from noon till 1 today. We do it every weekday from noon till 1. It's classic alternative for lunchtime. Good stuff. And he'll be doing that from Delta Blues Barbecue and Catering and the Tin Roof Kitchen Company. So get set for the Gen X Lunch. It's on the way. Here's Cage the Elephant, Beaches in Tennessee on 99.3 DX.

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Morning, it is Chris tapping in on another hot day in September. Early September, though. We got a little bit more summer left. It is The X, and here's Switchfoot.

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In the next couple of minutes, let me get Puddle of Mud on Jet. 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

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That's coming up next weekend in downtown Bristol. We'll be there hanging kind of right outside the footprint there next to Cascade Draft House for our little live broadcast spot. And of course, you'll look for us as we kind of meander around the stages, saying hello to people and introducing some bands for Rhythm and Roots downtown Bristol next weekend. 99.3 The X. They're live.

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93.3 DX. Hang on as we get back into See There in a couple of minutes. Role Model coming up. Coldplay. Few minutes left, though, on the Gen X Lunch with Metallica, Sad But True.

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from Cedar. It's 99.3 The Axe. Hello, it is Chris hanging on a hot Thursday afternoon in the Tri-Cities. Here's Role Model.

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3: See you Friday morning at 6 for a more music morning as we get set to roll into the Labor Day weekend. New music with something new, another forgotten file. And I'll tell you about some Labor Day weekend stuff going on around the Tri-Cities too. In the morning on The X.

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99.3 DX. It's another hot one, man. Max hanging out with you. Happy Thursday. 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Call me on the phone. Vote that way. Call on the socials. Do whatever you want. But we're playing them back for the drive at 5. Brought to you by Paramount Bristol. It's going to be hot. And a hot countdown, too. 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

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Somebody told me there's a 20% chance of rain tomorrow. Well, I'm okay with that. Dexter and the Moon Rocks are freaking out.

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It certainly is summery outside still, isn't it? Woo, smell that? No, that's me. 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

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Max hanging out with you. 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But we're playing it back for the drive at 5. 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

How many of you guys just turned your hat backwards and went off at that song? You know you did. 99.3 The X, Limp Bizkit, Nookie. Max hanging out with you. Happy Thursday. I'm just going to say it, man. It's hot outside. So, yeah, hydrate. And what are all the good advices that you give? You make sure you stay hydrated, drink plenty of water, and no, take off your pants and sit in front of a fan. There you go. Just like me. Noah Kahan, Stick Season on The X. As you

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3: See you Friday morning at 6 for a more music morning as we get set to roll into the Labor Day weekend. New music with something new, another forgotten file. And I'll tell you about some Labor Day weekend stuff going on around the Tri-Cities too in the morning on The X.

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That's Creed, My Own Prison, 99.3 The X, man. My buddy Steve used to sing the dickens out of that song. 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

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Hit me in the studio right now. 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

93 The X. Little sublime of what I got. Top 5 at 5 on the way. I'm going to say last minute votes. Go ahead and call me. We'll do some stuff. But it's looking like... Well, I can't tell you. You have to wait. It's Switchfoot and Absolution on The X.

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3: 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And it's a pretty sweet song, too, by the way. Buffalo Traffic Jam. It's called Fool's Gold in the number five on the top five.
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0: 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Are, really? 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

0: 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It's Self-Aware on the Top 5 and 5, brought to you by Paramount Bristol.
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It's Gen X Lunch with Chris. Noon to 1. Favorites. 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

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That's Sex Type Thing. 99.3 DX. Max hanging out with you. Whoa. It's almost 6 o'clock. Yes, you should be home, like, with your feet up. Just saying. 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
3: 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New music with something new, another forgotten file. And I'll tell you about some Labor Day weekend stuff going on around the Tri-Cities too. 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

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Something new, Cascade Draft House, Forgotten File, your favorite alternative. 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

Everclear, that's wonderful. 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Headed to 7 o'clock, Max hanging out with you. 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

99.3 The X. Max hanging out with you, man. It's going to be hot tomorrow. 94 for the high. But that's okay, right? It's going to be the weekend, so cool off. Go to the lake. Do some cool stuff. Modest Mouse. 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

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I gotta bounce. 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